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closed. Last week we found out Florida Georgia Line officially getting back together in 2027. 12 festivals, including Stagecoach, which is the first one they announced. We found out the second one today, Chicago's Windy City Smokeout, will also be on the schedule. The bad news is we don't have any festivals in Colorado, so you're going to have to plan if you're a Florida Georgia Line fan. Play one from them after Corey Kent. Here's his latest called Empty Words. KYGO.

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If you've ever gone to a Denver Broncos practice, taken your phone and recorded it, that probably won't ever happen again. Enjoy that footage. The Seahawks supposedly used Broncos fans to spy on Sean Payton's playbook back in 2024. It was a big deal internally, and we finally found out about it in an interview yesterday. It's kind of an intriguing story. It's online if you haven't heard about it. KYGO.

Conspiracy theorists are going to have a heyday with this one. NASA is going to have an aircraft making low-altitude research flights over Colorado to study agricultural emissions. So if you see something weird, it's not aliens. It's NASA. Same thing, right? More on that at KYGO.com.

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You go there, vote for your favorite one. Winner moves on to the following weeknight. A new winner after last night's vote. That would be Avery Anna and Blood Runs Thicker.

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1: Sitting here stuck in traffic.
2: Got a crash here on I-25 southbound at Yale. It's off on the right shoulder in the Gore Point right at Yale. It is causing a little bit of slowing. There was a wreck here, I-25 northbound, right at I-225. It's been cleared out of there. Still a little slow back to Arapahoe with about a 2 or 3 minute delay. I-70 still pretty jammed up westbound approaching the Coliseum. And I-270 still busy westbound near Vasquez and eastbound approaching York. This report is sponsored by Popeyes. 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I'm Mike Spataro with traffic on 98.5 KYGO.
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3: Got a crash on I-25 southbound at Yale. It's off on the right shoulder. It's got a few vehicles. It is causing some slowing. Nothing too major, though. Northbound I-25 is still a little slow between Downing and Spear. I-70 a little bit of tapping on the brakes westbound approaching the Coliseum. And it's busy up near the area where I-25 intersects with Highway 36, I-76, and I-270. 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I'm Mike Spataro with traffic on 98.5 KYGO.
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It is Big Mike. We have wrapped up the first full day of fall. Yesterday was like a halvesy situation. Started a little late in the day, but we got the first full day today. Nice and cool out there, man. We definitely got a cool down coming here as we step into fall. But let's heat things up tonight, okay? It's 98.5 KYGO.

Kenny Chesney right there, 98.5 KYGO, just days away from his 21st studio album dropping, Silver Sands Marina. What I love is if you go to his website, Kenny Chesney's website, he's actually got like a Kenny Chesney arcade, a lot of games based on songs on his album you can play right now. Well,

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It's Big Mike. One of my favorite cartoons growing up, Darkwing Duck. It is being rebooted, man. It's got some big names. Seth Rogen. It's got Mr. Luke Skywalker himself, Mark Hamill, involved, bringing Darkwing Duck to a whole new generation of fans. Let's get dangerous. I

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2: Randall King is back on stage and sharing a powerful update with fans. After stepping away from touring earlier this year, the Texas country singer declared he is 6.5 months sober. King's profound testament came during a recent home state performance at the Lee Street Jamboree in Greenville, Texas, telling the crowd after he canceled his tour in March, checked himself into rehab, and used the 5-month break to focus on his mental health. Eventually, the neo-traditional country artist returned to social media in early July to thank fans for their prayers, and by August 8th, he was gracing the stage of the Grand Ole Opry. The I Don't Whiskey Anymore singer concluded his heartfelt message by acknowledging he had put his career first before family and even himself for far too long. 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I'm Sheena, and that's your Music City Minute, powered by Ramos Law, the official injury law firm partner of...
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You know who's having a dry spell right now? The Colorado Rockies. Four seasons in a row with 100 losses. It's like the first time since like 1985 that that's happened. I mean, I guess if you're going to be the worst, be the best at being the worst. Go Rockies, right?

It's Denver's number one for new country, 98.5 KYJO. It is the first day of fall. There's a lot of fall activities. We found out this morning and last week that Tracy and Fizz, Fizz loves fall, but he doesn't like fall things like apple picking, leaf peeping. If you go to our socials at 98.5 KYJO, you can chime in if you

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Very first time I saw this song was when Russell Dickerson brought WrestleMania to Red Rocks, and I was hooked immediately. It's his new one, Worth Your Wild, 98.5 KYGO.

0: Denver's number one for new country, 98.5 KYGO. It is Big Mike. Friday, Silver Sands Marina. This guy, Kenny Chesney's 21st studio album. Think of those 21 albums. Think of songs like this. So many number ones, and just adding more to the list. Can't wait to go through that on Friday.
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Denver's number one for new country, 98.5 KYGO. It is Big Mike. Let's get dangerous. Oh, that's the slogan of Darkwing Duck. If you did not get to grow up with Darkwing Duck, I feel bad for you. You can watch it on Disney Plus, but they are rebooting it. Mark Hamill, you know, Luke Skywalker from Star Wars, and Seth Rogen going to be involved. I can't wait.

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8: 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We all love our dogs, but if you've been injured in a dog bite, don't go it alone. 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

Denver's number one for new country, 98.5 KYGO. I saw the story like, oh, Peloton is dropping its cheapest treadmill ever. It's foldable. I'm like, oh, cheapest. Let me go check that out. That'd be nice. Still like over $2,100. Okay, I'm just going to go for a walk. I'm going to go for a stroll.

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I think 1985. I think that's like the year the last time any team has lost four seasons in a row of 100 losses. And Colorado Rockies are like, hey, hold up. We got you. It's 98.5 KYGO. There's still several games left. I don't think they're going to win any more.

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Summer's number one for New Country, 98.5 KYGO. Big Mike up out of here. And sorry, Stella, you do got something to win with Ella. I'm talking about Ella Langley tickets at Red Rocks. I'm going to remind you right now, if you want that chance, download the free KYGO app and you could register to win right now. 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
1: So the new season of The Voice premiered the other night, and here's your reminder that getting rejected from a reality show apparently, well, it means absolutely nothing. It's B-Dub Luke Combs auditioned for producers and was told he wasn't interesting enough for TV. Lainey Wilson auditioned 7 times and never even made it to the spinning chair part. Maren Morris got rejected too. American Idol passed on her as well. Morgan Wallen actually made the show in season 6. We got eliminated in the playoffs. So if you've ever been rejected, just remember, sometimes the person telling you no is just spectacularly wrong. Luke Combs wasn't good TV. Yeah, that aged well.
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Country, 98.5 KYGO. Jason Aldean and Luke Bryan play in Vegas this December, and starting Monday, we're sending you to see him. December 11th, you could be in Las Vegas with one of your friends watching the Double Down Tour in Sin City during NFR. Does it get any better than that? I don't think so.

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1: Look, there are plenty of activities where I will happily go and do by myself. I like to go out to eat by myself. Like, you go to a five-star restaurant, you could belly up to a bar almost any time and get a seat if you're solo. But mini golf, that's where I draw the line. I'll explain coming up. See ya.

0: 98.5 KYGO, Denver's number one for new country. It's B-Dub, and I didn't know that there was a mini golf day, but apparently there is, and I shouldn't be surprised by it. It was technically on Monday, and it got me thinking, would you ever go play mini golf by yourself? The internet says absolutely. Like, don't worry about what anybody thinks. Live your life. And I agree with that philosophy. Right up until I'm standing alone waiting to putt through a windmill. Dinner alone, fine. Movie alone, fantastic. Regular golf alone, I guess you're working on your game. Mini golf alone, now you're intensely studying the break on a 6-foot putt around a fiberglass pirate ship like the Masters is on the line. Look, I'm not judging you. I'm just saying, you got to have a witness.
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Denver is number one for new country, 98.5 KYGO. Who'd have thought at 43 I would discover that fall allergies were a thing for the first time? Like, I don't know what it is. I woke up the other day and my sinuses are inflamed. I got the post-nasal thing going on, scratchy throat. Maybe it's a cold, but I'm hearing that, like, fall allergies are insane. Are you going through the same stuff right now? Yeah, I know. It's not fun. Let me tell

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We'll talk about it next to the breakdown brought to you by T-Mobile.

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0: Carrie Underwood might be finally ready to make the album we all kind of knew was coming. According to TMZ, Carrie's been kicking around the idea of doing a full rock album. And apparently, she's getting some guidance from Axl Rose, which is a pretty decent guy to call if your question is, how do I make this louder? But Carrie's been covering rock songs forever, and she's performed with Guns N' Roses several times, including last weekend in Atlanta. She's never actually released rock music of her own, though. And no, she's not abandoning country. She has already booked a headline Barefoot Country Music Fest next year and probably going to be touring and playing more festivals. So basically, Carrie might just be adding another gear, much like Keith Urban released a yacht rock album last year. I'm all for it. I love these side quests. That's your breakdown.
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Celebrating Signs, Luke Bryan's new album, which just dropped on Friday. 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
0: You, I know, you, happy belated birthday. I know last month you hit the big 5-0. There was a lot of social media fun amongst your friends on that one. You have said that mentally you still feel 30. which part of your body files an objection to that statement first?
2: Oh, man, my knees file a huge objection. You know, based on the amounts of chiropractic visits this year, my neck and lower back. I mean, when you develop a little bit of golf, I've been more golf psycho than ever. So the golf swing, you know, you go play 4 days of golf in a row, you know, no chiropractor. But, man, for the most part, I'm happy, though, with how my body feels. I mean, I think when you get 50, you got your bumps and your bruises, and you got to – you know, you got an old skiing accident that shows up or whatever, or old maybe, you know, falling off a stage or two. I text McGraw, I said, dang, bro, you look like me up there falling on the stage. How's that tailbone? So,
0: that was a nasty spill. Oh, man.
2: But, you know, bottom line is, I mean, I like to kind of stay high energy and stay busy with my mind. And I do feel 30 mentally, but I learned on my birthday, if you drink like you're 20 on your 50th birthday, you feel like you're 90.
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KYGO, Denver's number one for new country. So, what would you want to ask Kenny Chesney? You could ask him anything you want. What would it be? BW Radio on Instagram. Drop me a DM. He's going to be here all next week.

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Denver is number one for new country, 98.5 KYGO. Picture this, you and a friend in Vegas during NFR week going to see Jason Aldean and Luke Bryan at Allegiant Stadium. Imagine the possibilities. We've got that happening starting Monday. B-Dub Radio on Instagram. 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

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What is the most basic thing you've ever had to explain for another fully grown adult? Because apparently Alaska being attached to Canada is advanced geography. We're going to get into that next.

0: One for New Country, 98.5 KYGO. I love trends like this. It's B-Dub. Some adults online are sharing the wildest things they've had to explain to other adults. And I'm going to be honest with you, I'm kind of concerned. One woman thought Alaska was an island. Someone had to explain that Anne Frank was a real person. A nursing school graduate needed semicircle explained to her. And one guy thought indoor cats just used the entire house as a bathroom. But my favorite. A woman returned reflective tape because it took it to a dark closet and it didn't glow. That's not how reflective works. Also, why are we testing road safety equipment in a closet? Like, some days I think I'm doing pretty well in life. Although, to be fair, you know, if you ever grew up taking geography in school, both Hawaii and Alaska looked like islands on the map. So that one maybe gets a pass for me if you've never actually looked at a globe.
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It's B-Dub. 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
1: Taylor Swift's dropping a new song on Friday called Ground Zero. She didn't specify if it's country or pop or what it is. You know, I think she should just have her own genre at this point. That announcement yesterday, she put up a countdown clock, like with an hour and a half left to go, announced it. It pretty much broke the internet per everything else that she does. She-

Denver's number one for new country, 98.5 KYGO. One American city was just named the fakest in the world, and somehow it's not Los Angeles. I'll tell you what it is coming up.

0: back.
1: Denver's number one for new country, 98.5 KYGO. Speed up, there's a new ranking of the fakest cities in the world, and somehow L.A. didn't make the list, which almost feels like an upset. Maybe L.A. is just authentically fake. A travel insurance company analyzed more than a million Google reviews looking for words like authentic and local versus tourist trap and overpriced. And the least authentic city in the world, Chicago. Chicago, Illinois, followed by Venice, Vegas, and Nashville. Boston also made the top 10, meaning four American cities landed on the list. Meanwhile, Bogota, Lima, and Taipei ranked among the most authentic, and not one U.S. city cracked the top 20. Apparently, America's greatest export is now gift shops.
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1: 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And get ready, his new album, Silver Sands Marina, dropping Friday.

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Well, I got

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0: Carrie Underwood might be finally ready to make the album we all kind of knew was coming. According to TMZ, Carrie's been kicking around the idea of doing a full rock album. And apparently, she's getting some guidance from Axl Rose, which is a pretty decent guy to call if your question is, how do I make this louder? But Carrie's been covering rock songs forever, and she's performed with Guns N' Roses several times, including last weekend in Atlanta. She's never actually released rock music of her own, though. And no, she's not abandoning country. She's already booked a headline Barefoot Country Music Fest next year and probably going to be touring and playing more festivals. So basically, Carrie might just be adding another gear, much like Keith Urban released a yacht rock album last year. I'm all for it. I love these side quests. That's your breakdown.

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We are sending you to Las Vegas. It's B-Dub. Sin City is calling your name to see Jason Aldean and Luke Bryan. 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

Denver's number one for new country, 98.5 KYGO. We'll talk again tomorrow. It's B-Dub. 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
22: Sitting here stuck in traffic.
23: We are off to a really good start this morning. Traffic on I-25 moving really well between North Glen and Lone Tree. No problems traveling further south towards Castle Rock. 225 not busy through Aurora quite yet, and your drive across I-70 in good shape. No problems between Golden and Aurora, and Pena Boulevard in and out of the airport looking good. 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
2: Randall King is back on stage and sharing a powerful update with fans. After stepping away from touring earlier this year, the Texas country singer declared he is 6.5 months sober. King's profound testament came during a recent home state performance at the Lee Street Jamboree in Greenville, Texas, telling the crowd after he canceled his tour in March, he checked himself into rehab and used the 5-month break to focus on his mental health. Eventually, the neo-traditional country artist returned to social media in early July to thank fans for their prayers, and by August 8th, he was gracing the stage of the Grand Ole Opry. The I Don't Whiskey Anymore singer concluded his heartfelt message by acknowledging he had put his career first before family and even himself for far too long. 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Also, more than anything, he feels so grateful to have a life full of faith, family, and music. I'm Sheena, and that's your Music City Minute, powered by Ramos Law, the official injury law firm partner of Broncos Country.
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4: As you embark on your early morning drive, an early morning accident, a rollover westbound I-70 at Central Park is blocking 3 middle lanes, causing heavy slow speeds back towards Havana. I-270 and US-36 nice and easy out through Boulder. I-25 clear between Castle Rock and North Glen. 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That's traffic on 95 KYGO.

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0: In early morning rollover accident, westbound I-70 at Central Park is blocking three left lanes, jamming heavy back to Chambers. That's what's adding 25 minutes to your drive. But once you're through that, I-70 is smooth through the city. I-25 clear between Castle Rock and North Glen. Not a bad drive on those city streets. 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

0: Denver is number one for New Country 98.5 KYGO. Good morning. We're Tracy and Fist. That was Avrianna. Yeah,
1: I was going to say banger.
0: Yeah, it's an absolute banger.
1: Wow.
0: She's so good. She's really good. So good. It's like ridiculous how talented she is. How's everybody doing today? It is Thursday. We're making our way into the weekend, the last final week of September. Isn't that weird?
1: When you put it like that, yes.
0: Yeah, next week is October.
1: I got sent a Christmas list yesterday.
0: Shut up.
2: What?
1: No. The kids know how to, like, share notes. I got a Christmas list.
0: So, from your children?
1: Yeah.
0: Boy, do they know how you procrastinate.
1: And one of them's birthday is still coming up in, like, 2 weeks.
0: What happened? Was it during school hours? And they were just like...
1: Yes. It was our off period. Right, well, we're moving on from birthday to Christmas.
0: Right. Just when while you're at it, by the way. Here we go. How was it? Have you mentally totaled up how much... your kids' Christmas list is this year? Is there electronics on it?
1: Oh, it's bonkers. It's bonkers. Yeah. It's
0: a mortgage.
1: It's Amazon screenshots. It's iPods and all of the things.
0: Amazon screenshots?
1: Yeah.
0: Send me the link, kid.
1: Yeah, exactly. Last night, dude, I sat down. I said, this screenshot doesn't do me. I have to retype in all this stuff. I'm not doing that.
0: And you want electronics? Take them all away right now. Take them all until you learn how to send me the actual.
1: Yes.
0: Like, we're not doing this anymore. We had to manually circle in a catalog, and you can't even handle a digital link.
1: Exactly.
0: And then ground them for no reason. It's 98.5 KYGO. Good morning.

0: Florida's number one for new country, 98.5 KYGO. It's Tracy and Fizz. Good morning. A little emo feeling, right? Are we maybe a little bit? You know what gets me in the mood?
1: I love mornings when a lot of what we're going to talk about is fast food.
0: Yes. Yeah. It gets me angsty.
1: Makes me happy.
0: This is so funny. Talk about leaning into it. Wendy's always has been hysterical. Like, if you follow them on social media, they are the champs.
1: Yes.
0: At trolling. I mean, they're
1: absolutely
0: so funny, and they really knocked it out of the park with what we'll get into, and you'll hear it coming up and trending in 10 minutes.
2: Sitting here stuck in traffic.
3: I-25 is clear between Castle Rock and North Glen with a 28-minute drive between 120th and C-47D. But big delays continue with this early morning rollover accident. Three left lanes blocked westbound I-70 at Central Park. Solid jamming back to Pena, adding 45 minutes to your drive. Minor accident continues at Santa Fe and Blakeland Drive. 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That's traffic on 95 KYGO.
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2: That's for sure trending too. That is Kenny Chesney, a brand new world premiere here on KYGO. Hey, not to be outdone, Kenny, but watch out for Nuggets. Because that and a Frosty coming your way and taking your music down. We'll talk about that in just 30 seconds.
3: Well, I think we know who the world's biggest Ella fella is. Tucker Wetmore.
2: Love it. Love seeing this.
3: Yeah, Tucker Wetmore rumored to be dating Ella.
2: But this, do you guys remember like 6 months ago they were in Tulum together?
3: They're in a picture together.
2: But it was very coupled up and it kind of was like, are they dating? And then it went quiet, so it kind of went away. And they have been dating that long. That's how quiet they've kept it. Kudos to them.
3: Oh, they make a pretty couple.
2: Yeah, they do.
3: They really do. Yeah. Toy Story 5 dropped yesterday. You can watch it on the Disney Plus if you haven't seen it. Same day as Disney announces that Disney and Hulu, now you got to pay over $20 for the ad-free tier. Thanks for raising prices. Same day as Toy Story 5, Disney. That's cool.
2: Plus in the news now as much as Chipotle with like free chips? They keep raising their prices. Like, I feel like we're talking about Disney Plus constantly.
3: I know.
2: Doing
3: it's
2: something.
3: Ridiculous.
2: All right. So I, you know, big fan of like 90s. Remember that whole emo music phase?
3: Yeah.
2: Doesn't it make you think about a Frosty?
3: No.
2: Wendy's has gone emo. And this is a serious thing. There's an album that they can't, I mean, it's Wendy's serious. But here's a couple of tracks from the Wendy's emo album.

0: Wait, bangers. Are you sure that's not AI?
1: Bangers.
0: Are those real bands?
1: They're real artists, yes. And better yet, the guy who produced the Wendy's emo album has produced Ariana Grande, Sabrina Carpenter, One Direction, Selena Gomez. Like, they legit put an album out, and it's like, if you didn't tell me that and I just heard it, it would bring me back to...
0: Oh, absolutely.
1: I'd skip school.
0: Absolutely. I mean, I've got guyliner at home that I'm still...
1: Thank you.
0: Still works.
1: Right? Right?
0: I love this quote so much from Wendy's. Enjoying a Wendy's Frosty in a parking lot might sound like a small moment, but everybody's had a night where that was the only thing that went right. I've lived that twice.
1: I lived that. Yes. Have you not?
0: Yes. I felt that to
1: yes!
0: the core.
1: You were talking about the new Batman movie because there was always one in the 90s.
0: Right. Right. You just ended up in a parking lot eating a Frosty going, God, I guess this is it.
1: I know. I can't believe he hasn't paged me. Oh, Wendy's. Well done.
0: Good job, Wendy's.
1: It's 98.5 KYGO. Good morning.

0: YGO, it's Tracy and Fizz. Good morning. As we head into, I say like the last weekend in September, and it still blows my mind that it's that close, but it brings on a whole different kind of rodeo coming up in Denver.
1: Oh, I see what you did there.
0: Like with an A, like a rodeo. Did you guys see the practice rodeo that happened?
1: Yes.
0: It's such a great story. I love it so much, and I'm a little upset we weren't there. A little upset. We'll get into it in 10 minutes.
2: Sitting here stuck in traffic.
3: Heavy delays continue with this early morning rollover accident. Three left lanes are still blocked. Westbound I-70 at Central Park. It's adding 40 minutes to your drive with delays back to Tower Road. I-270 nice and easy through Commerce City. Seeing some minor slowing southbound I-25 between 104th and 84th. And slow southbound between I-70 and 6th Ave. This report is sponsored by Positive Coaching Alliance. 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I'm Jen So, that's traffic on 85 KYGO.
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0: The rodeo, I would love to see. We're going to talk about it coming up in 5 minutes.

0: Denver is number one for new country, 98.5 KYGO. It is Tracy and Fizz. Man, I bet you that this snowplow rodeo that happened with the city of Aurora, snowplow rodeo, R-O-A-D-E-O.
1: Got it.
0: I bet you this was like the event of the decade, because last year, a little rusty. They didn't get a lot of snow plowing in.
1: Nope, and we got to gear up. We might have a big winter. There's a Super El Nino coming our way.
0: We don't even know. So 80 employees with the city of Aurora gathered on Wednesday for a snowplow rodeo, and they competed for 2 days in a bunch of different events.
1: Different events to see their and check their plow blade awareness.
0: Biggest problem that, you know, I would imagine that's
1: that's what the rustiest on.
0: Probably. And they probably like, oh, have you seen, you know, Mark down there? He's like the worst.
1: Right. His ability to maneuver around both parked vehicles and motorists in motion and other skills required, sketchy at best.
0: Garbage. I would love to know the talking behind people's backs or plows.
1: I know.
0: Let's say plows that happened at this event. I wish nothing more. Seriously, I would have attended this so hard.
1: I would have.
0: Here's my favorite part about this whole thing. With the idea, and they're, you know, this is serious. They're navigating courses, getting ready for the season and things
1: safety.
0: Like that, right?
1: They're keeping us safe.
0: Yes. And then I see navigating a course with cones. The drivers will be judged and scored by fellow employees.
1: Oh. Well, now we're going to find out some things.
0: That's what stuck out the most for me on this one. Judging by fellow employees, can you imagine a lot of industries say they were like, hey, we've recorded your whole show today. Let's bring in another employee. Come here a second. What do you think of this? You know, it's just not going to go well.
1: It's not going to go well. It's not going to go well. And okay, so if you do really good at this competition like they did the other day, there is a regional competition going down in Loveland here in a couple weeks in September. That's the regional.
0: Yes.
1: Can you imagine if you make it to nationals?
0: Well, no, because they're all competing and they're judging each other. So they're all going to take each other's scores. What kind of alliances in the snowplow world are happening right now where somebody's going to move on? How do you get behind one person?
1: I don't know. I was just thinking if you make it through Loveland and then the Nationals, what if the Nationals was like in Hawaii or something? Like some place where there's no snow.
0: Chad's wife's been making cinnamon rolls for weeks to butter everybody up to vote for her man.
1: It's like the Pro Bowl. You get to go somewhere tropical just to maneuver around.
0: I love it so much.

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1: Uh-oh.
0: Why can't we just have something without a spoiler?
1: Uh-oh.
0: Why can't we have it?
1: Big leak.
0: Come on.
1: Leaks, plural.
0: We'll get into it in trending coming up. 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
2: 704, good morning. Avengers Endgame Encore, new footage. All of this is exciting, and of course, someone had to leak it. We'll get to those details in 30 seconds.
3: All right, never too soon to start thinking about the Stock Show. 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
2: Hey!
3: It's exciting.
2: It's kind of fun.
3: Very cool. A Boulder cop caught four mountain lions, dare I say, frolicking. Like in a field with a drone. So cute. If you watch this footage, these four lions are just like having the best time of their lives.
2: And he was doing drone training.
3: Yeah.
2: Which is cool
3: yeah.
2: that they do drone training. Uh-huh. And then just four mountain lions, like, well, this is
3: right,
2: neat.
3: Just doing their thing. Loved it.
2: So cool. I love it. All right. So, Avengers Endgame Encore hitting theaters. I got a whole crew
3: weekend?
2: Of boys that are going this weekend.
3: Okay.
2: Very, very excited, right? With that, there's some additional footage, extra scenes that are going to be part of this movie, which has been very protected.
3: Okay.
2: There are some now that have been leaked online.
3: Okay, so dumb it down for me. It's the same movie, but
2: yes.
3: added scenes.
2: That's exactly it.
3: Anything like at the end to get us to the next movie that's about to come out? Like,
2: I don't know.
3: Is that the point?
2: Like, I don't know. Because these extras, there are extra scenes in the actual movie, but you don't know what Marvel's going to do, right? So it's very protected. So AJ's been going around, like, he's seen some of these leaked.
3: Oh, really?
2: Things that have happened, and it gets shut down so fast. Like, Ian is like, no.
3: Really?
2: Like, do not say another word because he wants to keep it.
3: Ian, turn your radio down because we got the leaks.
2: Oh,
3: we got the leaks.
2: Yeah,
3: let's play them.
4: This is where I warn you guys. We might get in trouble for this.
2: I think
3: so,
2: too.
3: I think it's fine.
4: Guys,
3: I haven't seen the movie yet.
2: Yeah.
3: It's okay.
4: But this is Disney.
2: This is the big twist that happens.
5: If you were a chick. Who's the one guy you would sleep with?
4: John Stamos. What? Did we just become best friends?
5: Yep.
2: There it is. There it is, you guys.
3: That's
2: crazy, right?
4: Dr. Doom and Hulk are now best friends.
2: we
4: shouldn't tell people this.
3: All right, there's another one, though. There's another one. This one might be my favorite.
6: Well, that's going to do it for all of us here at Channel 4 News. You stay classy, San Diego. I'm Ron Burgundy.
2: I think that's Captain America.
3: That's going to be...
4: That's Thor. That's Thor.
2: Okay.
4: Chris
2: Thor.
4: Hemsworth.
2: Okay.
4: Chris Hemsworth plays Thor.
3: That plays during the credits. That's the one that leads us to the next movie.
2: It's so dumb. That's dumb. But I want to keep playing them. Do we have more?
7: Slap it go.
3: Oh, yeah. 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That's the new opening scene of the
7: movie.
2: Now that was Spider-Man. 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
8: Sitting here stuck in traffic.
9: You'll see typical morning slowing on I-25 and a stalled vehicle northbound just south of Thornton Parkway in that left lane. But the big delay is this early morning rollover accident westbound I-70 at Central Park. Two left lanes are still blocked. Solid jamming back to Tower Road, still adding 45 minutes to your drive. And northbound I-225 also jamming due to that accident. 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
3: Manny Rutenel is a democratic socialist. 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
4: What he didn't learn? 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I'm Gabe Evans, captain in the Army, 10 years as a cop. 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

0: Denver's number one for new country, 98.5 KYGO. It is Tracy and Fizz. I see this as kind of a win. You know how like there's good uses and you always say if somebody is spending this much time, I don't know, even with like identity theft, put it to good use. Put your intelligence to good use.
1: Dot.
0: Because with Pokemon and kids being so excited and getting so into Pokemon, they're using tracking devices for delivery trucks to know when Pokemon cards are coming in.
2: So stalking.
3: That's smart.
0: It's not.
3: That's something my kid would
0: bad.
3: Learn to do.
0: Yes. Yeah. Yes. I was like, I saw this as like, okay, actually, I kind of like this if your kid is that into it and you get that into it. If it's some adult living in his parents' basement when they're like in their 40s, you got to get your life together a little bit here. Right.
3: Can I tell you, though, that Jed's on his way out of Pokemon? So, oh my God. I'm so grateful and thankful that we're not on the hunt for Pokemon anymore.
0: He's not, though.
3: Hey.
0: They go back and forth. It's just like Minecraft.
3: Why can't you let me live in this world where I don't have to go to Target to buy the Pokemon box that specifically is only at Target?
0: Oh, so he's
3: or
0: doing,
3: at GameStop.
0: He's doing like just like cards, or is he doing Pokemon Go still?
3: Not the app. He's doing the packs. He'll do like the $50 pack, then hopefully, he'll do an unboxing, and he opens them up and does the whole. Am I going to get my Charizard or whatever it is?
2: Well, don't let him know. I'm going to Tokyo in November, and they have an entire building dedicated to Pokemon.
3: If I swear to God, Big Mike, if you text him anything about that,
2: Tracy, send him a text. I don't have the number.
0: I don't have his number.
3: Okay, good.
0: But don't you think, like, as a parent, I'm going to tell you right now, like, they go through this one thing. I've seen this with each one of my kids with Pokemon. Something always gets them to come back. It's really weird.
3: I know.
0: It's like CrossFit. For children, like you kind of like, I'm quitting for real. This is
3: right.
0: A little cultish. And then you like go back because it sucks you in.
3: Right. God, Pokemon. It's crazy. It's crazy to me. The whole, the scalping of it, the selling, the reselling of it. Now Jed is into, maybe he's thinking about reselling some on Facebook Marketplace.
0: You're going to wreck him.
3: What could go wrong there?
0: You're going to wreck him if he does.
3: I'm
0: going to
3: drop him off in a parking lot.
0: Yes.
3: Like, hey, Jed, get the best value you can, buddy.
0: 5 years from right now, he's going to be in some session being like, my dad let me sell all my Pokemon cards. I knew he did it just to spite me. Don't do it. Just put him in a safe and hang on to him. He's going to come back for him. It's 98.5 KYGO.

0: Country 98.5 KYGO, Tracy and Fizz, good morning. Oh man, you guys, we joke a lot on the show about one particular thing, and we were very validated yesterday, and I want to share this Zoom call.
1: I thought we voted on not talking about this today.
0: I don't think we ever even talked about it, if we were going to talk about it or not. No. We would have heard you.
2: I like the Fizz knows exactly what you're going to talk about.
0: Yeah, because we would have heard you. So the joke on the show is that you are audibly elevated.
1: I can be loud.
0: You can be. You are
1: it's
0: loud.
1: It's charming.
0: Yes. Oh, isn't it? It's who you are. It's who you are. Like, we'll be in a crowd. We always know who you are, where you are. It's we can find you. We even had on the world's loudest person out of Australia that broke the decibel level, and you and he went back and forth.
1: Yeah, he gave me props.
0: Yes. Yeah. Your decibel level got up there.
1: Yeah.
0: But yesterday, we're sitting on a Zoom call.
1: With the boss.
0: Yes, our boss was in one room. The three of us were in the same room looking at the same screen.
1: Correct. You, me, Big Mike.
0: Yes.
1: We're all huddled around one screen.
0: Boss is separate in a different room. And then another person that's out of California is in, obviously, a different state on a different laptop. And we are all talking. Mm-hmm. And I slightly noticed like a little icon pop up a couple of times, but I didn't really read it. You know, like a little, you know, if your computer gets like a little alarm or something that comes on,
2: a little notification.
0: Yeah. And then I realized on the third time I saw it, I looked, and while you were talking, the computer put noise suppression on. And it did it every time you talked.
1: It didn't do it with you
0: two. No.
1: We tried it. It was only me.
0: When you spoke.
1: Why?
0: The computer even picked up on decibel level and automatically suppressed what was referred to as noise.
2: And my left ear has been trying to figure out how to do this because you that's where you sit every time in this meeting, and my ear's been feeling it, Fizz.
1: There is a program on your computer that did it automatically.
0: Digitally.
1: Like built into the Apple computer.
0: Yes. Somebody wrote code at some point, just in case there's a very loud person. We should have some sort of, I don't know, digital restriction.
1: A mute.
0: And yesterday, instead of mute, which is probably the next step, noise suppression on. My God, we have to see if that does have a vocal prompt, because if that came on out loud every time you talked, I would die.
2: Hold on, Fizz, tell Tracy something. Noise suppression on.
1: You know, tomorrow noise on the show, I think on. We should. Hey, got a great
2: noise
1: idea
2: suppression
1: for
2: on.
1: I hate you guys.
0: It's 98.5 KYGO.

0: Jason Aldean, 98.5 KYGO. It is Tracy and Fizz. When you think about like some of the venues we have in Denver, we've got some of the best around. Mission Ballroom, such a fun place to see a show.
1: Top five.
0: Yes, for sure.
1: And we're already looking at next year's concert lineup. It's filling up fast. In fact, Dylan Scott playing the Mission Ballroom in February if you want to go. 303-713-0985. Just be caller number 20. These tickets are all yours. Good luck with KYGO.

0: should, Ella. You're doing pretty good.
1: Pretty good.
0: We've got tickets to see Ella Langley, KYGO.com. And here we are, September 24th. Haven't lost yet this month.
1: Bianca from Westminster about to change that up real fast. Can't Beat Tracy is next.

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1: Hi, Bianca. What's happening in Westminster this morning?
2: Morning. Nothing much. Just on my way to work.
1: Okay. Awesome. Let's get you some cash. Can you kick Tracy out of the room?
2: Tracy, can you please leave? Remember your coffee.
3: Bye-bye.
1: Yeah, don't forget your coffee. I think actually she did. It's sitting right here, Bianca. Oh, you got this. You got this. All ties go to Tracy, just so you know. Question number one. Get this. A signed ticket to The Rock's debut wrestling match just sold for nearly $11,000 at an auction in Texas. Wow. What is The Rock's real name?
2: Dwayne The Rock Johnson. Dwayne Johnson,
1: I'll take it. You guys, three masked men broke into Simone Biles' home and stole her Porsche. Yikes, that sucks. She wasn't hurt. Okay. Who's taller, Simone Biles or Kevin Hart?
2: Kevin Hart.
1: It would have been Jim Henson's birthday today. Would have been 89. Passed away back in 1990. The world is a sadder place without Jim Henson. Which character on The Muppets only speaks through high-pitched meep noises? Meep, meep, meep. Who is that?
2: Beaker?
1: Going with Beaker. The MTV Video Music Awards will honor the late George Michael this Sunday. It's been a decade since he passed away. What's the name of the band George Michael was in before he went solo?
2: No idea.
1: That's a pass. All right, question number five, Disney Plus. Bringing back Darkwing Duck. This time, Mark Hamill will be the voice of DW. Seth Rogen will also voice a character. Last year, Seth Rogen won an Emmy for playing Matt Remick on which Apple TV show?
2: The Studio.
1: Come on in, Tracy! How did you do today, Bianca?
2: I don't know.
1: Here's how you did today. Tracy's about to get her first loss in September.
3: Whoa!
1: It's happening.
3: Okay.
1: It's happening. It's happening. I'm so excited. You killed it. Tracy, are you ready?
3: Ready.
1: Question number one. What is The Rock's real name?
3: Dwayne Johnson.
1: It's 1-1, Bianca. Good job. Good job. Question number two. Who's taller, Simone Biles or Kevin Hart?
3: Oh, I think Kevin Hart might have this one.
1: Barely.
3: Yeah.
1: Kevin Hart's 5'2". Simone Biles is 4'8".
3: She's in the fours. Yes.
1: You both got it right. It's 2-2. All right. Which character on The Muppets only speaks through high-pitched meep noises?
3: Meep. Meep. Beaker. Meep.
1: It is Beaker. It's Beaker. You both got
3: Beaker.
1: That right.
3: Me,
1: really thought that would be harder. Beaker.
3: I would have too. As you read the question, it was hard. And then all of a sudden Beaker came into
1: Beaker.
3: My head. Yeah.
2: Exactly how I felt. And I also work with kids.
1: So. Oh, there you go. All right. Here we go. What's the name of the band George Michael was in before he went solo?
3: Wham.
1: Wham! Exclamation mark.
3: Yes.
1: It was Wham, Bianca. Yep, she got that right. All right, question number five. Last year, Seth Rogen won an Emmy for playing Matt Remick on which Apple TV show?
3: Studio.
1: The Studio is right. God. You didn't watch that show, did you?
3: I didn't watch that
1: show. You didn't watch it?
3: No. Ugh. I knew that he won. Much like the Emmys this year, it tells me what shows I finally need to watch 2 or 3 years down the line. So Studio is coming up. Someday I'll watch it.
1: That's why I put that question in. I thought I'd get you with a final score of 5-4. Tracy does beat you today, Bianca. Boo.
2: Boo. No, I'm just kidding. Good job, Tracy.
3: You too. We're going to get you set up with a pair of tickets. Paul Coffin playing the Mission Ballroom coming up on the 9th of October. We'll send you, okay?
2: Perfect. Thank you so much.
1: Before we let you go, give us your final words.
2: My name is Bianca from Westminster, and I can't beat Tracy.
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0: Denver is number one for new country. 98.5 KYGO is Tracy and Fizz. Good morning. You know how some people like to dip fries in their Frosty?
1: I do.
0: I like to dip angsty music.
1: Oh!
0: It pairs really well with Wendy's.
1: All right, I'm going to get my guy liner ready for this story.
0: It's the best. It's next in trending.

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2: 8:05. Good morning. This is a pair that we didn't see coming. An angsty album in Wendy's. We'll talk about that. You'll hear it because I kind of like it. 30 seconds away.
3: We have found the world's number one Ella fella. His name is Tucker Wetmore.
2: I love this too. I love this too.
3: Her, him, and Ella. They make a hot couple.
2: They really do, but this has kind of been rumored for a while, and then it went away. But remember 6 months ago about, there was a picture of them in Tulum with a group of people, but they were kind of partnered up in the picture.
3: Yeah.
2: And it was like, there's a little rumor, and then it went, that's kind of fizzled out.
3: I like it. We're following the story.
2: And they said that they've been dating for a while. I like that they've kept it private.
3: Mm-hmm.
4: Me too. They both got Red Rock shows coming up. Maybe they'll bring the other one along.
3: Hey, I like where your head's at.
2: They keep it private. They didn't expose themselves. TMZ did.
3: Toy Story 5 dropped on Disney Plus yesterday. Same day as Disney announced that their plan with Hulu, ad-free, is now going to be over $20. Same day as Toy Story 5. That is so rude.
2: Disney Plus has been in the news just as much as like Chipotle giving away something. Every week Chipotle gives away something free. It makes it into a story. Mm-hmm. Disney Plus in there.
3: Every week, raising prices.
2: Yeah, now we have ads. It's gross.
3: Do we blame Taylor Swift for this?
2: Never.
3: Because of her song in Toy Story 5, they got to make up that money somewhere.
2: If this clip gets posted, I did not.
4: You mean when?
3: Hey!
4: You mean when this?
3: Right.
4: You mean when
3: don't
4: this clip
3: post
4: gets posted?
3: It.
4: Hold on, give me a minute.
2: My God, you've had the Swifties on you before. Don't do that to yourself again. And Wendy's is getting angsty. I couldn't believe I read the headline, but at Wendy's, the restaurant, is releasing a 6-song emo album called Songs to Listen to in a Wendy's Parking Lot.

0: takes me back to the early 2000s, and I just want to put guy liner on and just be in my feelings.
1: Yes, yes.
0: Thanks, Wendy.
1: Songs to listen to in a Wendy's parking lot. We've all done it. We've all done that.
0: The best quote, enjoying a Wendy's Frosty in a parking lot might sound like a small moment, but everybody's had a night where that was the only thing that went right.
1: Thank you.
0: Yep.
1: Thank you.
0: Yep.
1: I have plucked my eyebrows too thin just listening to that. Every single one of these guys that just sang, I would have had a crush on during that time. Like, oh my God, you guys, I wanted to go to their concert, but my mom wouldn't let me. I'm so upset. The guy who produced this album, though, again, for Wendy's.
0: It's real music,
1: as
0: right?
1: As a joke.
0: It's not AI.
1: It's real music.
0: Okay.
1: The singers on this album are like singers from a band. But the guy who produced it produced Ariana Grande, Sabrina Carpenter, One Direction, Selena Gomez, and they legit are putting out an album.
0: I like it. I like it. I like it so much.
1: And I actually want to get a Frosty and just go chill at a simpler time when a new Batman movie came out. And it was very campy and fun.
0: Yep. Dip some fries in there and... God, just be in my feelings.
1: All right, would you be able to tell us what a flock of flamingos is called? Like a group of flamingos? Because it's not a flock.
0: It's not a flock.
1: The name is very fun.
0: Fun.
1: The name could also get you $1,000. Sign up to play our $1,000 minute. 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
0: 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Sitting here stuck in
2: traffic. We're seeing typical morning congestion on I-70 now between Federal and Tower Road. That early morning rollover accident has cleared, though. I-25 seeing some minor slowing between the Tech Center and downtown. Stall and accident-free on I-25 through the city. But we do have a crash in the left lane, westbound I-76 near Sheridan. Delays back to Pecos, adding 15 minutes to your drive. 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

0: Mars number one for New Country 98.5 KYGO. It's Tracy and Fizz. Our autumn audit has been a lot of fun this week.
1: It has been a lot of fun.
0: It has. We did Apple Orchard yesterday.
1: Which is no fun.
0: Which people were like a little bit, I mean, they still gave it like sevens mostly.
1: Mostly on my side.
0: With you gave
1: no
0: it.
1: No one likes to pick apples.
0: They were not mostly on your side. You could have one guy. You had one. Like, your mouth is crazy
1: again,
0: to me.
1: Mostly on my side.
0: Yes. Yes. The day that we kicked it off, it was leaf peeping, which you absolutely hated. Everyone was against you on that one. Today,
1: we are
0: going to take a little tour for today's autumn audit of fun activities that we all love that we don't know if you hate yet. We can only assume.
2: Each year, the great pumpkin rises out of the pumpkin patch that he thinks is the most sincere.
0: Oh, we're going to get sincere in a pumpkin patch.
1: We're going to a pumpkin patch.
0: We're going to a pumpkin patch. It's the classic. It's the best.
1: You gotta like it. Okay. I have mixed feelings on the pumpkin patch.
0: Well, before you say the mixed feelings, here's what I want to know. Are we going to overall pumpkin patch it because there's a bunch of different activities? Or are we going to, like, we're going to just get a pumpkin? I think we have to go all of it.
1: We can go all of it. We can go all of it. Let's go all of it.
0: Okay.
1: But I'm going to start with the pumpkin patch. Now my kids are grown up. And I will say that after Delilah was born, going to a pumpkin patch as a new dad, new parents, fun, great.
0: So fun.
1: You plop them down next to a pumpkin, take that picture.
0: They kind of look like a pumpkin?
1: Yes.
0: They're shaped a little like a pumpkin at that age?
1: And then even when Jed came along 2 years later, you've still got, you know, your 4 and your 2-year-old, and they're in the pumpkin patch, fine. Now, here's my problem with pumpkin patch. You're going there and you're spending so much money on a pumpkin that you're paying for the experience.
0: You're paying for the experience.
1: We all know this going in.
0: Okay.
1: You're paying for the experience. That same pumpkin at King Soopers is half the price.
0: You're getting me excited that you might not just bomb this whole pumpkin patch thing. I think you kind of like it.
1: I'll come in with a number. And are you ready for my number for pumpkin patch?
0: Yeah.
1: 4. I'll give it a 4.
0: Okay.
1: Because now the second part of my story is, as a dad with the older kids, it's not as fun. All you're doing is walking through dirt.
0: My
1: experience with pumpkin patches is those pumpkins weren't even grown there. They bring them in every day.
0: That's not necessarily
1: true. You're not there going to like cut your pumpkin.
0: Well, right, because we did apple orchards yesterday. You hated that too. You don't like to harvest your autumn.
1: But I feel like we're being duped a little bit because these pumpkin patches are open for weeks and weeks.
0: Enough.
1: We know that they're not grown there.
0: Fine. Whether they're not, pumpkin patch is a really fun activity
1: because
0: there is the corn maze there. There is,
1: that's okay.
0: You know, caramel apples there.
3: Petting
0: all
3: zoos.
0: Of those things. Petting zoos. Well, they have a little pink eye thing going
1: disgusting.
0: On. Yeah,
1: okay.
0: Yeah.
3: Scarecrow making what workshops?
0: How many times when your kids are that age too are like, okay, we can look at the goats from here. Like, I grew up in a farm town. I'm still like, no.
1: Extra sanitizer. Extra sanitizer. And then playing in the corn and stuff like that. And you're like, okay, my kid has pink eye.
0: I give it a 10.
1: No,
0: I give pumpkin patch.
1: Not everything can be a 10 for you.
0: But it can.
1: Jeez.
0: It can. Because you have duped all over every activity for the fall. I'm going 10 because it is the best one for me. This one is my favorite.
1: I think it's a 4.
0: Going to a pumpkin patch, I can still talk my boys into going. They would still go with me.
1: How about this? I put it at a 4. You put it at a 10. We both have kids.
0: Uh-huh.
1: Big Mike, single man.
3: Well, I was about to say a 9 till you mentioned pink eye.
0: Just don't go to the petting zoo. But Big Mike, if you go to the petting zoo, it's a whole other conversation.
3: I was a solid 9.
1: Don't play in the bin of corn.
3: You ruined the petting zoo for me.
0: It's just the corn. And the, yeah, just stay away from that. You'll be fine.
1: Have you gone to a pumpkin patch by yourself?
3: Not by myself. I usually go with like a friend or whatever. And sometimes I'll have
1: the
3: boozy alcohol cider and also the corn mazes and stuff.
1: You go because there's a bar.
3: experience.
0: When you go with someone else, let me tell you this. If you were to have a date right now and be like, hey, we're looking for something fun to do, would it not be a baller move to be like, I think I'm going to bring her to the pumpkin patch?
3: Oh, 100%. That's a great date.
0: So I hear a 10 from you.
3: Yes, 9.5.
0: Nine and a half.
3: The pink eye still got me.
0: You threw off the pink eye. It's fizz. It's yeah. Like, just take it with a grain of salt on that one. We want you to weigh in on this. 303-713-0985. Our autumn audit. Pumpkin patch. It's a 10.

0: It's Tracy and Fizz. Our first week of autumn is here, and we found out the other day on the show that Fizz loves fall, but he hates fall activities, which doesn't make sense to any of us. So we started the autumn audit, and today we are going to a lot of our favorite places.
1: Each year, the great pumpkin rises out of the pumpkin patch that he thinks is the most sincere.
0: How can you hate a pumpkin patch? Well, tune into this show. Fizz will tell you. Because you gave it a four. I gave it a 10.
2: Of course.
0: Opening up the lines. I've yet to not give a fall activity a 10. I love it so much. All right, Bronson joining the show out of Denver. What do you give it?
3: Going by yourself, one. Going with somebody, 10.
2: Do you have a family?
3: I don't have a family. I'm a single guy. My family's back in the Midwest.
0: Okay. He wants to go. He's looking for a date to the pumpkin patch.
2: But I look at it the same way. If you're by yourself, you might as well be a Disney adult. At a pumpkin Absolutely. Patch by yourself.
0: But was that an option ever? Like, I want to, hold on a second.
2: Yes, it's always an option.
0: To go by yourself?
2: Yes.
0: I give that a one. And I love the pumpkin patch.
3: You might as well play an R.E.M. song if you're going by yourself.
0: Oh.
2: You're not wrong, Bronson.
0: Ashley calling the show out of Thornton. Okay, Ashley. Fall activity. It's our autumn audit. Today we're talking about pumpkin patches. Mm. 1 through 10, rate a pumpkin patch for a fun fall activity.
4: Rock Creek, I would say, is 10.
2: Oh, I haven't been to Rock Creek.
0: Give
2: Rock it a Creek
0: shout.
2: Says a 10.
0: Okay.
4: They have a whole petting zoo. They have the little pits where the kids can play in the corn. They have slides.
2: Everything but the
4: giant
2: pumpkins.
4: Pumpkin patch.
0: Then at the end, they're like, would you like one of these? Here, I believe you forgot
2: one.
0: This.
2: Here's one we picked up at King Super's. Take it on the way out.
0: Thank you. Tiffany calling us out of Greeley. You get a vote today on our autumn audit.
5: Okay.
0: Fizz hates autumn activities, but he loves the fall.
2: Oh, my God.
0: So
2: it's
0: weird.
2: My favorite season. I love it so much.
0: So going to a pumpkin patch, Tiffany, 1 through 10, what do you give it?
5: 10.
0: It's the best activity. It is like the iconic, the pinnacle activity.
5: It is. Fall is my season, and I love that.
2: Do you have kids, Tiffany?
5: I do. I have 2.
2: How old?
5: 18 and 16.
0: Okay. You went through a lot of hand sanitizer at the petting zoo portion.
2: Yeah, that's right. That's right. Yes. I will guarantee the pumpkin patch was way more fun when they were like 2 and 4, correct?
5: No. Well, yes, but teenagers are a great time at a pumpkin patch too. They still love to gather pumpkins. They still love to carve pumpkins. But then we get to go do the bigger pieces, like, you know, shooting the cannon at the pumpkins and stuff like that. So it's a good time.
2: Wait, that does sound fun.
0: Hold
2: actually.
0: On a second. I didn't know destruction was part of the game.
2: Neither did
0: what
2: I.
0: Is this?
2: Can we shoot them into the parking lot?
0: Hey,
2: yeah.
5: You know, we turn away and we don't say anything, right?
2: Right. Just walk away.
5: So like at Fritzler's Corn Maze and stuff, they've got the pumpkin patch, which you can also launch pumpkins out in the field.
2: Okay. My number just went up. Went from a 4 to a 5.
0: Okay. We'll call that area Assault Pumpkin.
2: Yeah.
0: Okay. And I think maybe we give it a shot this year and see if we can change your mind. I love it. Tiffany, you have a great day.
5: Thank you. You guys too.
0: The autumn audit today goes to... did anybody else know that happened at the pumpkin patch? That you could shoot?
2: Nope.
0: It's like, kids, gather around. Everybody, we're going to get a really nice fall picture.
6: Do you want to play rough? No. Say hello to my little friend.
0: Love this one.
2: Aim for
0: it. She's gonna love this shot. It's gorgeous. 98.5 KYGO.
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2: Marsha calling out of Littleton. What's up today?
3: Hi, Marsha.
4: Hi.
3: Have you played this game before?
4: I have never. I'm new.
3: You're a newbie. Don't be nervous.
2: Are you? The key is just taking a deep breath. You just get the nerves out. Shake them out a little bit.
3: Yeah.
4: Okay, let me stand up. Shake them out.
3: There you go. Like your zoomies. Just shake them out. Who do you want giving your questions today, Marsha?
4: I'm going to pick Fizz.
3: Okay. Going to give you 10 questions and 60 seconds to answer them. You got this. If you get them all right, it's $1,000. Awesome. If you don't know the answer to something, just say pass and I'll come back to it if there's time, okay?
4: Okay.
3: Easy peasy. First answer you give me, that's the one I'm going to take. Marsha, your $1,000 minute starts now. What letter of the alphabet is featured on Colorado's state flag?
4: The C.
3: In Greek mythology, who is the king of the gods?
4: Pass.
3: What is a group of flamingos called?
4: A flock.
3: How many degrees are in a full unbroken circle?
4: 360.
3: Who was the first United States vice president?
4: Pass.
3: In the movie Sister Act, who played Dolores, a.k.a. Sister Mary Clarence?
4: Whoopi Goldberg.
3: Yeah, what's the name of the green pigment in plants that absorbs light and drives photosynthesis?
4: I don't know.
3: Okay, in a classic game of tic-tac-toe, how many squares total are there?
4: Pass.
2: Okay, pass. That would be 9. Get the 3 in a row, right? Just 9 squares on tic-tac-toe.
4: Oh,
2: the word you were trying to think of is chlorophyll. I knew you knew it.
4: I did. I was so close. I was going to say chloroform, and I knew that was wrong.
3: Chloroform.
5: Different.
3: Very different, so but close. Very similar.
2: Yes. And you know what? You passed on a couple, but really you only got one wrong, and that was a group of flamingos. It's called a flamboyance.
3: How fun is that?
4: Oh, flamingos, darn it.
2: Aww, perfect name for a group of flamingos, though.
3: Marsha, for your first time, you did a great job. You can play again. Have a beautiful day.
4: Thank you. You too. Bye.
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6: Sitting here stuck in traffic.
7: Morning congestion remains on I-25 through the city. I-70 a little slow between Federal and Tower Road with an accident in the right lane. Westbound I-70 near Morrison Road. Delays back to 6th Ave and Golden. Crash on the shoulder westbound I-76 near Sheridan. 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
1: The answer? 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

0: Denver is number one for New Country 98.5 KYGO. It's Tracy and Fizz. All right, we love the rodeo, right?
1: Like, yeah, we do.
0: R-O-A-D. There was a rodeo that happened the other day in the city of Aurora because there is snow plows that are training roads.
1: Yeah.
0: They called it a rodeo.
1: Well, and they're rusty. Last year, they didn't have a lot of work to do.
0: No, you're exactly right. So over 80 city employees with the city of Aurora got together and they had this training session that ran for 2 days. High stakes, guys.
1: High stakes.
0: How about the
1: plow blade awareness?
0: That's the first thing that they tested on.
1: That's what you're judged on. Plow blade awareness.
0: Well, and then their ability to maneuver. That's a big one too. Mm-hmm. You know, I'd imagine that's pretty important.
1: You don't want to hit cars or children.
0: No.
1: I mean, that's the goal.
0: You lose a lot of points. That's like getting bucked off a bull on that one,
1: right?
0: You know? So with this 2-day event, here's what stuck out to me that I found very interesting. Obviously, they're doing a lot of navigation and courses and things like that. And then this sentence comes up. Drivers will be judged and scored by fellow employees based on their speed and ability. Well, that's a
1: wrinkle.
0: Right. Can you imagine if they're like, hey, Josh Dover, sports station, come over and tell us what you think of Tracy and Fizz's show.
1: Listen to our show for an hour and judge us.
0: Yeah, tell us. And tell us right in front of our face. See what's going on.
2: Schlereth, give us some play-by-play on Tracy and Fizz.
1: What to them?
0: Like, what could go wrong? And the worst part is there's 80. So if they're in a competition and you look over and you're in the middle of plow awareness or like blade awareness, you know, and you're really concentrating, really look over and you see like Fizz just looking at you being like, nodding his head, shaking his head.
1: You're going to lose some confidence at that point.
2: I can see you guys here just laughing away your jokes. You look over and Kathy J's taking notes about you guys.
0: She would laugh at all my jokes. I know she would. I love it. We got girl code. She would heavily judge you two, though.
1: You know, the winners of this.
2: She's writing Fizz's name
1: down. Did you see the winners, though, that this just happened? There is a regional snow rodeo in Loveland coming up in September, which tells me there's a national situation. What if it's in Hawaii or something like the Pro Bowl? They take it to Hawaii and you're doing the snow plowing in somewhere tropical.
0: Which makes sense. Yeah, which would make sense to do it in Hawaii.
1: It's a reward.
0: Well, let's take it to that. Say it's the most tropical place you could go and you could win by doing this. And now let's bring it back to you're being judged by other employees. What kind of alliances have been set? Because you would have to. It'd have to be some sort of rotating thing. You know, we'd have to like vote for each other and be like, all right, well, like we got to win against the sports station.
2: 100%.
0: You know what I mean?
1: Yeah.
0: That's what's going to happen.
1: There'd be cash money involved.
0: Oh my God. I'd be so good at that. That's where I'd be good. Oh, I would start my own mafia. Like, you know, it's my own gambling ring of, okay, this year we're all getting behind this guy.
2: I call dibs on Stokely. I call dibs.
1: God, you would.
2: I call dibs.
0: I've had them in my pocket for a month, right? Come on.
2: Over it is.
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0: That's the world premiere right there, Kenny Chesney. 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
1: Did you see all those cute pictures of the dogs at
0: last
1: the Rockies
0: night,
1: games?
0: I did.
1: There's another

0: Denver is number one for new country, 98.5 KYGO. We were just talking about the Rockies in the studio this morning, and they had, was it Bark at the Park?
1: Two nights in a row.
0: That's pretty cute.
1: Did you see the pictures from all the cute pups and the dogs?
0: No, I didn't. What I did see is the the panning of the crowd last night and the seven people that were still going to a Rockies game. I didn't notice if there were a dog there or not.
1: Well, that brings me to my next point, because the dogs were at the park. I imagine all the pup cups that went, that didn't get handed out tonight. Fan appreciation. They're giving everybody pup cups.
0: Is that what it is?
1: The leftovers.
0: Hey, thanks for sticking with us. Here's a milk bone to really put an exclamation point on this season.
1: Here's some whipped cream in a cup. Wow. Go Rockies.
0: Actually, it was kind of hold on that way. I can do some fun things. It's 98.5 KYGO.

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2: 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After stepping away from touring earlier this year, the Texas country singer declared he is 6.5 months sober. King's profound testament came during a recent home state performance at the Lee Street Jamboree in Greenville, Texas, telling the crowd after he canceled his tour in March, he checked himself into rehab and used the 5-month break to focus on his mental health. Eventually, the neo-traditional country artist returned to social media in early July to thank fans for their prayers, and by August 8th, he was gracing the stage of the Grand Ole Opry. The I Don't Whiskey Anymore singer concluded his heartfelt message by acknowledging he had put his career first before family and even himself for far too long. 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

0: Denver's number one for new country, 98.5 KYGO. It is Tracy and Fizz. Good morning. All the Red Rock shows coming to town. Exciting stuff. And now we've got the country couple of Ella Langley and Tucker Wetmore.
1: Yes. They're the new hot couple, Ella and Tucker.
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0: I think they're both like, you know who should meet at? Shaboozy's.
2: Hey!
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0: 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Get along. I don't know if you heard it earlier, but he's got a world premiere today on 98.5 KYGO. So keep listening if you missed it, because it pops up and like this song isn't even out till tomorrow. We got it today. And Kenny's like, do it.
1: And he'll be singing it in Mile High next summer.
0: I know.
2: If you go to his website, he actually has like a Kenny Chesney arcade for like a lot of his songs that are going to be on the album. So you can kind of get a feel.
0: An arcade?
1: It's what like do you mean arcade? Game,
2: like arcade games on his website.
0: Well, does he have skee-ball?
1: Like Pac-Man?
2: Yeah, very like a lot of those vibes. Yeah.
0: You see, you can't do this to us. Centipede? Because like, you're going to lose us now for the next 20 minutes. You know that, right? So Big Mike's got the show. You guys have a great day.
1: Here we go.
0: KYGO. New truck.

0: 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It's Tracy and Fizz. All right, it's Thursday. I can't believe how fast this week has gone. Apologies if it's been slow for you, because it would be the worst if you're having a slow week and someone says it's gone fast. But tomorrow on a Friday, I'm so excited for Fananigans tomorrow, by the way.
1: Steve's wife set him up for this.
0: Yes. They're trying to sell their house.
1: It's been on the market for a minute.
0: Yes.
1: We have an idea.
0: Yeah. Just turn it into a pumpkin patch. Don't worry. We've taken care of everything. It's going to be so much fun.
1: $850. That's awesome.
0: I do too. And we got to wrap up our autumn audit. Tomorrow for you.
1: What is left?
0: I know. I got a couple, maybe. We'll workshop it a little.
1: All right. Let's do it.

I genuinely feel like Chris Jansen is one of those guys that you could hang out with, like around the campfire, on property, just, you know, shooting the wind. He would be so cool to hang out with. And of course, he sings, so you have a bunch of songs. 98.5 KYGO.

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Sheena, the most recent piping hot tea out in Nashville, Ella Langley and Tucker Wetmore, are they an item? 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

Denver's number one for new country, 98.5 KYGO. Do you guys remember the show Home Improvement? I loved that show growing up. And I especially loved Jonathan Taylor Thomas. I think he was like one of my first celebrity crushes. And, you know, years ago, he dropped out of the spotlight, but now he's back in it because he was arrested during a DUI stop in Los Angeles County on Monday. He wasn't even driving. He was the passenger, but, you know, he got a little unruly and, well, he ended up in the drunk tank. 98.5 KYGO. On a train.

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0: 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We've got the perfect way to get this done. 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
1: 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I think that's awesome, but absolutely not. We're not putting a corn maze in the backyard.
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I've got a pair of tickets for you for Paul Coffin at the Mission Ballroom October 9th. 303-713-0985. 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

0: and Fort Lupton. Congratulations, honey. You just picked up the pair of tickets to Paul Cawthon and the Book of Paul tour at the Mission Ballroom October 9th.
1: Awesome. I can't wait. Thank you so much.
0: 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I hope you have a fantastic night out on the town. Who's Denver's number one for new country?
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And 85KYGO, Netflix has released a new competition show, reality competition show, Wonka's Golden Ticket. Does it get to eat a lot of candy? That'd be the kind of show I'd want to be on.

Denver's number one for the country, 98.5 KYGO. It's Sheena. So I did a little bit of digging on this Wonka's The Golden Ticket. And the prize is a lifetime supply of money, which is pretty awesome. You can buy all the candy that you want. But yeah, there's this replica of Gene Wilder's voice, though. I don't think I like that part. Everything else looks really cool.

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We got more free tickets than you can shake a stick at. And right now, I have got tickets to Charles Wesley Godwin, 303-713-0985. 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

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There's several things that Colorado is known for. One of them is Pueblo chilies. They're the best. Yes, they are. Don't say anything about the H word, all right? And

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There are plenty of country artists that have their own establishments or honky-tonks on the honky-tonk highway. That's Broadway in Tennessee, Nashville. But a lot of them don't really like show up to their bars that much. It's like a special occasion. Well, I would be like Chris Young. If I had my own establishment, I would be there night and day. Not even like just to drink or anything. Just to be there, because I feel like I'm a big enough nerd that I would just, you know, advertise all by myself. Here's Chris Young now, 98.5 KYGO.

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0: I'm not normally a get into Christmas early sort of guy, but maybe it's because we got no snow last year. I'm ready for Christmas this year, baby, and I'm really ready for Little Debbie Christmas snacks. The Christmas trees are the best. They're putting out other ones this year, though. This is going to be bad news for me. Mini Christmas tree cake donuts, Christmas mini muffins, Christmas tree brownies, among other things. Anybody else hungry all of a sudden? It's Thomas Rhett, KYGO.
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If you try to go to Starbucks over the next week or so and your Starbucks location is closed, it's because, well, they're closing 250 stores in North America this week. They didn't say which ones yet. So, surprise, it's John Morgan. The good news is there's plenty of other Starbucks to choose from. 98.5 KYT.

Single guys, if you were hoping that when Ella Langley comes to town next week that maybe you'd swoop her up, probably not going to happen. Sounds like she's officially dating Tucker Wetmore. We do have tickets to go see her anyways. Even if you can't pick her up and take her on a date, you can go see her at Red Rocks. KYGO app is the place to get entered. Here's Love and Life again with Ella. KYGO.

If you buy Mega Millions tickets at King Soopers up in Windsor, you better be checking your ticket. Somebody won $2 million. You only have 180 days to claim that prize. So, that's your ticket. Don't tell everybody because they're going to want a piece of it. Just go claim it before the 180 days is up. Vince and Mason now. Here's Damned If I Do. KYGO.

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2: Randall King is back on stage and sharing a powerful update with fans. After stepping away from touring earlier this year, the Texas country singer declared he is 6.5 months sober. King's profound testament came during a recent home state performance at the Lee Street Jamboree in Greenville, Texas, telling the crowd after he canceled his tour in March, he checked himself into rehab and used the 5-month break to focus on his mental health. Eventually, the neo-traditional country artist returned to social media in early July to thank fans for their prayers, and by August 8th, he was gracing the stage of the Grand Ole Opry. The I Don't Whiskey Anymore singer concluded his heartfelt message by acknowledging he had put his career first before family and even himself for far too long. 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Also, more than anything, he feels so grateful to have a life full of faith, family, and music. I'm Sheena, and that's your Music City Minute, powered by Ramos Law, the official injury law firm partner of Broncos Country.
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named Blake White, and that's Bet on That, the Sean Patrick Show, 98.5 KYGO, a guy that you're familiar with. Alan Jackson, back in June, did his farewell concert in Nashville. At some point before the end of the year, they're going to air it on NBC. They still haven't announced a date, but they're running out of time. It's got to be coming soon. Here's Alan on your radio. It's 5 o'clock somewhere. KYGO.

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First day of fall was the other day. Mother Nature got the memo, it sounds like. We got some snow on Pikes Peak for the first time overnight last night. A bunch of ski resorts got some snow as well. Don't get too excited. Just a dusting so far, but it's a start. It's a start. 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Simple.

Working in the media, you get press releases all the time. This is one that I did not expect today. Stop climbing your trees to rescue your cat, according to one Colorado fire department. I thought that was probably an unspoken rule, but somebody obviously is doing it out there. You don't get a press release like this, so this message could be for you. Don't do it. It's Jordan Davis, KYGO. Swear that you stop-

Have you had a bad experience with an airline recently? The problem, I figured it out, is because we're not following the world model. It's just a problem in the U.S. The world's 10 best airlines for 2026 just came out. None of them are based in the United States. Singapore, Qatar, Cathay Pacific Airways, the top three best airlines. I haven't even heard of some of those. It's Luke Combs, KYGO. I can hear

overthinker? I definitely am. So much so that I didn't sleep last night because of a dumb email I got from my HOA. It simply said, remember to lock your doors, house, and cars at night. And I'm thinking to myself, there's no reason they send out an email like that just as a friendly reminder. Something happened in our small little quiet neighborhood. And now I'm trying to figure out what the heck it was and if I'm the next victim. Overthinker. It's Randy Houser. K-Bajio. Don't you worry.

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1: Sitting here stuck in traffic.
2: Roadways are looking normal here on the afternoon drive. Not really seeing any issues out of the ordinary, and it's just starting to get busy in the usual spots. I-270, some slowing westbound here between Quebec and Vasquez. Also jamming up here on I-25 northbound between Santa Fe and Spear, and southbound between Downing and University. Pena's pretty busy northbound between I-70 and 56th, and southbound between Tower and 56th. 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

Last week, they announced that Dylan Scott's coming back to Denver this winter. In February, he'll be at Mission Ballroom. He's got one of those silky, smooth baritone voices on show. You'll be there if you're caller 20 right now. I'll get you some tickets. 303-713-0985. 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

0: 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Who's this?
1: This is Donnie.
0: Donnie, what's going on today?
1: Hey, same old, bro. You know, working.
0: And it's been a little while since I've heard from you. It's about time for you to go to another concert, isn't it?
1: Yeah, and I'm waiting on it. What you got for me?
0: I got you some Dylan Scott tickets, man. Congrats.
1: Haha, let's go. That's my boy right there.
0: Awesome, man. You're going to be there. What station's hooking you up?
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You probably recognize the voice in that song being Kenny Chesney. Maybe not the song itself, because you probably never heard that song. It's really cool that Kenny, he sent us that song early. It's on his new album called Silver Sands Marina. It comes out tonight at midnight. You can't get that song anywhere until that song comes out on the album tonight, except for right here. We'll play it throughout the rest of the afternoon and into the evening as well. But I want to know what you think of it, as always, when we play new stuff. So if you would, send me a thumbs up or thumbs down based on what you thought of that song. Text me 303-713-0985. Thanks.

I've already done a robots taking over the world story for today, but I've got to do a second one. Hear me out. Can robots beat us in a fight? Looks like it. An influencer went toe-to-toe with a Terminator-looking robot during a boxing match in San Francisco recently, and it is not looking good for us humans. I recently went to the Park Meadows Mall, too, at the Tesla store. They have one of those humanoid robots. It looks scary. Like, what's going to stop that thing from getting mad at you and grabbing a knife and chasing you around the house? Say Brianna. Here's Blood Runs Thicker, KYGO.

KGO.

Sure, everybody's talking about Ella Langley at Red Rocks 2 weeks from tonight, and we do have tickets for that on the KYGO app. You should go get yourself entered for that. But 3 weeks from tonight, a week after Ella's done at Red Rocks, Charles Wesley Godwin will be there. I've got some tickets to that show on the air. Chance to win those coming up in less than 10 minutes. But speaking of Ella, here she is with Co. It's Jaden, KYGO.

98.5 KYGO is Denver's number one for new country. The Sean Patrick Show hooking you up with those tickets to go to Red Rocks 3 weeks from tonight, October 15th. Charles Wesley Godwin will be there. You will be there, too, if you're calling 20-303-713-0985. Good luck from KYGO.

0: Jordan in Commerce City. Have you been to many Red Rock shows this season?
1: I haven't. Not one, man.
0: Not one? What's wrong with you?
1: Been slacking.
0: Yeah, I guess so. We're going to get one taken care of before the season closes out. You're going to see Charles Wesley Godwin. Congrats.
1: Sweet. Great. Thank you.
0: You got it. 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

Long live Cowgirls and long live Nikola Jokic. I know that he never wins the MVP award in the seasons that he should. I mean, he's won three of them, but he probably should have won five or six in a row. Still, though, ESPN is on the Nikola Jokic bandwagon. Earlier today, they put out their best players in the NBA list. Guess who's number one on that list? The Joker, baby. Nuggets kick off their season October 22nd. Hopefully he's in mid-season form by then. Slow comes. KYGO.

He's Blake Shelton. He may have been a part of the biggest, I guess you would call him, country music power couple at the moment. But that could be changing with the news yesterday that Ella Langley and Tucker Wetmore are dating. That's a pretty big power couple right now. Pretty relevant artist for sure. We got to come up with a name for him, though. Remember Bennifer? We got to come up with an Ella Tucker nickname. Here is Ella on her own. She was in Texas, 98.5 KYGO.

0: trying to sell his house in Denver. We've got the perfect way to get this done. All you got to do is turn it into a pumpkin patch.
1: 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I think that's awesome, but absolutely not. We're not putting a corn maze in the backyard.
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3: Sitting here stuck in traffic.
4: Got a stalled semi here on I-70 eastbound at Denver West. It's off on the right shoulder, causing a little bit of slowing. Not really seeing any other issues out of the ordinary on the highways. It's just the usual busy spots. Some off-highway issues, though. We got a crash here at Mississippi and Alameda in Aurora. Also a crash here at Peoria and Jewel, causing problems at that intersection. And a wreck here at Federal and Kentucky, slowing things down in both directions on Federal. 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Human kindness lives here. I'm Mike Spataro with traffic on 98.5 KYG.
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Y'all may remember a few years ago at Burger King, they put out a Halloween burger and it had a black bun. And that black bun was causing people's, shall we say, bowel movements, I think is the best way to say that on the radio, to be funny colors. And they were going to the doctor because they thought they were sick. So I wonder what's going to happen here. TMI and something you probably don't want to think about, but the Enchanted Oreo Blizzard. It's got soft tube flavored ube flavored base, rather, with Oreo pieces, and it's purple. It's also got glitter in it. So if you do go get the ube flavored base, just know that it's probably normal that things are going to be a little miscolored. Gross. All right, I'm done talking about that. It's Corey Kent, KYGO.

So John Denver's Rocky Mountain High, like the most iconic Colorado song ever, right? The property where he wrote that song in Aspen is for sale. Here's the problem. It's $62.5 million. I mean, checking it out, though, is free online. The pictures are pretty stunning. Go check them out if you're into real estate like I am. 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

I've been saying forever that I think Bigfoot's hiding out in Colorado for whatever reason. 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If you can find Bigfoot, $1 million. Mountain Dew offering that $1 million reward if you submit verified proof that Bigfoot exists. Get on it. It's Shaboozy and Jelly Roll. KYGO.

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For the fourth time in 4 years, Disney is raising their prices for their subscription services. Now, if only our employers would get this memo. Everything is going up every year, except for our wages. It's Coe Wetzel and Jesse Murph. I'm done complaining. The Sean Patrick Show, KYGO. I

It is no secret that Carrie Underwood loves rock music. She's been popping up with rock bands for the last few years. Most recent, Guns N' Roses. Now there's rumor swirling that she's working on a secret rock album with Axl Rose, the lead singer of Guns N' Roses. Feels like oil and water. I hear Axl Rose is the biggest jerk in the world. Carrie's a sweetheart. See how that works out. Here she is, KYGO.

0: ends.
1: This actually might be where it ends. The perfect song to go into today's edition of Robots Taking Over the World. AI chatbots have begun answering Colorado Springs non-emergency calls starting today. Can you imagine? Like, how do they know that it's non-emergency? What if it is an emergency and you're stuck talking to a robot? It's Cody Johnson. New stuff called Take Me Back, Leave Me There. KYGO.
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Somebody on Reddit just asked the question, what's something that sounds amazing in theory, but becomes exhausting once you actually live it long term? 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
1: It is time for the list. Somebody asked the internet, what's something that sounds amazing in theory but becomes exhausting once you actually live it long term? Top eight answers are on the board tonight. Number eight, driving a sports car. They say hard suspension, uncomfortable seats, no space for anything. But you get to drive a Corvette, which still sounds cool to me. Number seven also still sounds cool to me. I've never actually had one. Owning a boat. They say things constantly go wrong and break. I deal with it. I had a boat. Number six, live music. At some point, it just becomes exhausting. The people, the loud volume, the prices, the parking, the egos. I work in that industry. I disagree. That sounds like somebody that's old and tired. Number five, being some form of an artist of any type. Painting sounds fun until you're on your 900th painting. That one actually makes sense. Number four, making movies for a living. It's a lot of hurry up and wait. It's also physically brutal, hauling the gear around, especially on location. Number three, being a chef. People always think it's cool and say things like, I wish I could do something like that. Everyone knows being a chef is brutal. It's still heavily romanticized. Number two, living in Florida. I'm much happier. Visiting a few times per year, summers were rough. And the number one thing that is wildly overrated, business travel. Everyone thinks it's amazing. No one realizes the long hours, crappy meals, and bland hotels. There you have it. It is The List. The Sean Patrick Show, 98.5 KYGO.
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7: Sitting here stuck in traffic.
8: Couple of issues here on E470. There's a crash southbound at Jewel blocking the left lane and a crash northbound just after 96 blocking the left lane as well. Both those causing some backups. I-70 is pretty clogged up westbound here between I-270 and Peña. I-25 busy in both directions between Colorado and I-70, but especially northbound. 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
32: From the 9 News Weather Center, here's a look at Denver's forecast. From the 9 News Weather Center, here's a look at Denver's forecast.
33: We'll have a few isolated showers tonight. Most of those will be north and south of Denver, but in Denver, we are most likely dry tonight. We could have some patchy fog east of town out by the airport. Lows will drop into the mid-50s tomorrow. Some sunshine in the morning.

0: forecast.
1: We'll have a few isolated showers tonight. Most of those will be north and south of Denver, but in Denver, we are most likely dry tonight. We could have some patchy fog east of town out by the airport. Lows will drop into the mid-50s tomorrow. Some sunshine in the morning. Temperatures will get into the upper 70s, then a good chance for some afternoon showers and storms. About a 60% chance for a storm in the afternoon. It'll dry out and warm up for the weekend. We'll be in the mid-80s both days this weekend before a big change next week. Looks like it's going to be rainy next Tuesday. 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

0: I read a headline. It says 91-year-old woman in India hit with flying kick by a monkey. Sounds bad, but what happened to me last night sounds just as bad. Hear me out. We bought a cat recently, our first ever cat. This thing, it goes crazy in the middle of the night. So I'm sleeping, sound asleep, and I wake up to this thing jumping on my head, but it like grasped on with its claws as well. I thought in the middle of the night, in a dead sleep, I was going to have to go get stitches from this stupid cat. Luckily, it's a scratch. I don't need stitches. I was overreacting, but still not a good way to wake up. Sam Hunt, don't get a cat. The Sean Patrick Show, 98.5 KMIGO.
1: I don't know if you're looking at me or not. You probably smile like that all the time. I don't mean to bother you.

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1: What if $100 could hand you the keys to a brand new home? The 2026 Denver St. Jude Dream Home Giveaway is here. And this year's prize is a gorgeous 4-bedroom, 3-bath home worth over $500,000 in the Sky Ranch community.
2: 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And you're helping the kids at St. Jude Children's Research Hospital, where families never receive a bill for treatment, travel, housing, or food.
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3: Sitting here stuck in traffic.
4: Roadways are looking mostly normal. We do have a crash off on the left shoulder, E-470 southbound at Jewel. That's causing backups to 6th Avenue. It's about a 4 or 5 minute delay. Also on I-25 southbound at University, there's a stall on the right shoulder that's causing a little bit of slowing. I-25 northbound's pretty clogged up between Downing and Spear. I-270 also really jammed westbound between Quebec and Vasquez. 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